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Ed Sheeran. 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I'm in love with the shape of magic 97.

0: 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Delivering to Cypress Hills, Hodgeville, Rosetown, and down to the border.
1: Good morning. I'm Eric Haddam. The RCMP's patrol vehicles are getting a fresh new look with a redesigned two-tone paint scheme set to roll out across Canada over the next several years. Staff Sergeant Evan Gordon says the change is all about improving visibility and modernizing the fleet.
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3: Good morning, it's Eric Adam taking a look at your five-day forecast. Today is going to see a mix of sun and cloud, 30% chance of showers early this morning, wind becoming northwest 30, gusting to 50 this morning with a high.

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2: Good morning, it's Eric Adam taking a look at your five-day forecast. Today is going to see a mix of sun and cloud, 30% chance of showers early this morning, wind becoming northwest 30, gusting to 50 this morning with a high of 25 and a UV index of 7 or high. Tonight, a few clouds, wind northwest 20 kilometers an hour, gusting to 40, becoming light this evening and a low of 12. For Thursday, mainly sunny, wind northwest 20, increasing to 40, gusting to 60 in the morning, then diminishing to 20, gusting to 40 in the afternoon, with a high of 24 and a UV index of 7 or high. For Friday, sunny and a high of 27. Saturday is sunny and a high of 26. And Sunday is cloudy with a high of 24. 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
1: Good afternoon, I'm Hayden Michaels. The town of Morris is completing emergency water repairs after a fire hydrant failure caused damage to the municipal system. Officials say during a recent fire response, a hydrant failed and began leaking. While crews worked to isolate the issue, a main valve also failed, causing a major water leak.

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